The ultimate reality of the universe is the self. What you do is what the whole universe is doing at the place you call here and now. You are something the whole universe is doing in the same way that a wave is something that the whole ocean is doing. You are separate from life, but life dominates you. The real you, the real deep down you, is the whole universe. And it's doing. Your living organism and all its behavior, placed in a world, it's expressing it as a singer sings a song.

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0: 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Yeah, we'll do it another one, okay?
1: 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Three, well, doing this on me. Four, hell, guess I'm on read. One,

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1: You know, back in my day, I was all about the faith. 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We loved it. 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You know, back in my days, I was all about the bass. I was more about the bass. Feeling and, you know, bass. 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And it turns out, in my days, was heroin and DJ. And it turns out, you just have to be
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1: straight.

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But when his night came,

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We didn't. We came out of it.

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We didn't. We came out of it. We speak of coming into this world. What do you think you are?

You know, back in my days, I was all about the bass. I was more about the feeling and, you know, everything was feeling all right and good. We loved it.

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1: You know, back in my day, I was all about the faith. I was more about the feeling and, you know, everything was feeling all right and good. We loved it. Everything in life comes together. You know, back in my days, I was all about the bass. I was more about the bass. Feeling and, you know, bass. Everything was feeling all right and good. Bass. We loved it, bass. And it turns out, in my days, was, yeah, I wasn't the DJ. And it turns out, you just have to be friends.
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